0: Man, he's so beautiful, huh?
1: It's a really lovely animal.
2: It's so nice to see them when they are born. Huh?
1: It's perfect. It's really perfect.
2: Really, really good.
1: 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Also ich habe Gänsehaut.